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0: Kansas City, it's Johnny Dare. You hear that sound? 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
0: This bunch of songs in a row is from IKEA. That's why they're still in the box.

0: Kansas City, it's Johnny Dare. 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

0: Kansas City, it's Johnny Dare. You hear that sound? 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
2: And Bobby swings and hits it deep. And that ball is long gone.
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14: Got a big, big weekend ahead. Chiefs taking on the Rams preseason game Saturday. Sporting KC taking on the Colorado Rapids this Saturday as well. As far as live music, Skynyrd and Foreigner, they're going to be at Morton Amphitheater on Friday night. And then you've got Megan Maroney, T-Mobile Center. That is happening Sunday. Zona Rosa's block party. That is happening Sunday from 11 until 1. And Sunday is also 816 Day. So guess what? Lots of parties all over the zip code to celebrate.
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0: Kansas City, it's Johnny Dare. 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
10: Got a big, big weekend ahead. Chiefs taking on the Rams preseason game Saturday. Sporting KC taking on the Colorado Rapids this Saturday as well. As far as live music, Skynyrd and Foreigner, they're going to be at Morton Amphitheater on Friday night. And then you've got Megan Maroney, T-Mobile Center. That is happening Sunday. Zona Rosa's block party. That is happening Sunday from 11 until 1. And Sunday is also 816 Day. So guess what? Lots of parties all over the zip code to celebrate.
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